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Karma's on your scent like a bounty hunter. Karma's gonna track you down, step by step from town to town. Sweet like justice, karma is a queen. Karma takes all my friends to the summit. Karma is the guy on the

0: to let you know you're one of my kind.
1: UNL Radio, la radio de la Universidad Nacional de Loja.
2: Muchachito roto.